0: 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And maybe that do sabba do the day, loop bomb the boot the days of bones, a bop bop bobby.
1: Abba do dee!
0: Will a reap on Naza?
1: Ebba do abba do!
0: Will a la bazini?
1: Will a butt, will a butt,
0: see will a
1: doody?
2: Come here, puppy.
1: Paddle out.

0: long, long. And maybe that do sabba do the day, loop bum the boot the day, so bone, sabba bum bummy.
1: Habba do dee!
0: Will a reap banaza?
1: Ebba dabba doy!
0: Will a la bazini?
1: Waddle a butt, woodle a butt,
0: steeple a doody!
2: Come here, puppy!
1: Paddle out!

0: run wrong. And the baby that do sabba do the day, loo bum do boo the day, so bon, sabba bum bummy.
1: Abba do dee!
0: Will a reap by Naza?
1: Ebba do ba doy!
0: Will a la ba zini?
1: Walla but, woodla but,
0: steeple a doody!
1: Ooh, ooh, ooh, ooh!
2: Come here, puppy!
1: Paddle out!

0: alone. And maybe that do sabba do da day, loo bum da boo da day, so bon, sabba bum bummy.
1: Sabba do dee!
0: Will a reap by Naza?
1: Ebba da ba doy!
0: Will a la ba zini?
1: Walla but, woodla but,
0: steeple a doody!
1: Ooh, ooh, ooh, ooh!
0: Ha ha ha ha!
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3: Aye, aye, Captain!
2: Oh! Who lives in a pineapple under the sea?
3: SpongeBob SquarePants!
2: Absorbent and yellow and porous is he?
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2: If nautical nonsense be something you wish,
3: SpongeBob!